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7: There's a chance of showers tonight and tomorrow. The low tonight, -3. The high tomorrow, 12. Cloudy and +2 Wednesday night. Sunny and 17 on Thursday.
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4: There's a chance of showers tonight and tomorrow. The low tonight, -3. The high tomorrow, 12. Cloudy and +2 Wednesday night. Sunny and 17 on Thursday.
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2: There's a chance of showers tonight and tomorrow. The low tonight, minus 3. The high tomorrow, 12. Cloudy and plus 2 Wednesday night. Sunny and 17 on Thursday.
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4: There's a chance of showers tonight and tomorrow. The low tonight, -3. The high tomorrow, 12. Cloudy and +2 Wednesday night. Sunny and 17 on Thursday.
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7: There's a chance of showers tonight and tomorrow. The low tonight, -3. The high tomorrow, 12. Cloudy and +2 Wednesday night. Sunny and 17 on Thursday.
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2: There's a chance of showers tonight and tomorrow. The low tonight, -3. The high tomorrow, 12. Cloudy and +2 Wednesday night. Sunny and 17 on Thursday.
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4: 36 chance of showers tonight and tomorrow. The low tonight, -3. The high tomorrow, 12. Cloudy and +2 Wednesday night. Sunny and 17 on Thursday.
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4: There's a chance of showers tonight and tomorrow. The low tonight, minus 3. The high tomorrow, 12. Cloudy and plus 2 Wednesday night. Sunny and 17 on Thursday.

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Yeah, we got three tickets to the Brand Van concert happening this Monday night at the Pacific Palisades. But you can all in if you want to answer a couple of questions.

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1: Friday night, let me take you out. 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

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To understand what's important here, you have to live here. 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
1: Good morning, it's Tim. Canada Nickel Incorporated is one step away from final federal approval to go ahead with the Crawford Nickel Mine north of Timmins off Highway 655. Company President Mark Selby says the Impact Assessment Agency of Canada has published its draft impact report. All that's left now is a final permitting decision expected in early summer. Selby points out that the Impact Assessment Act requires projects to demonstrate environmental responsibility and positive outcomes across health, social, and economic dimensions, as well as protecting Indigenous rights. It's been just over a week since nominations were being accepted for this fall's municipal election. Three communities in our area have candidates listed. In Hearst, Roger Seguin is seeking re-election as mayor, while Jan Drowley is running for one of the council positions. In Matthijs, Lynn Loden and Justin Stewart are running for council, while Helen Lasseau-Niron is looking to win back her council seat in Moonbeam. And after a slow start, the Kapuskasinga District High School's 90th anniversary reunion is starting to gain momentum. In fact, nearly 400 people have registered so far for the event on July 3rd, 4th, and 5th. Committee member Diane Leesett said there will be lots for participants to do, including dancing on Saturday night.
2: We're going to have two that are current KDHS students and musical acts that are current KDHS, and then two alumni performances that will be running from 7 p.m. all the way to 1 a.m.
1: One of the current students featured is Logan Staley and the Riverbenders. Leesett says reunion goers are coming in from as far away as the UK, Mexico, and Texas. She adds that hotel and motel rooms are still available for those who need it. And for these stories and more, go to MyCapHearstNow.com.
3: Moose FM weather, mainly cloudy, 40% chance of showers today, and a high near 12. Partly cloudy this evening, breezy getting down to plus 1. Tomorrow, lots of sunshine ahead, a high of 17, a clear overnight low of 6. And for Friday, with a long weekend coming fast, a mix of sun and cloud, 40% chance of rain, high of 18, a low near plus 2. Right now, under a mostly cloudy sky, it's 4 in Kapuskasing and in Hearst.
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0: 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Good morning, 6:10 on your Wednesday morning. It's Dennis J. Puska. Great to have you with us. 4 degrees across our region under a mostly cloudy sky. Not a bad start to our day today, but things are going to stay a little bit on the cool side as we get up to only about 12 degrees. And then cooling off tonight to about +1. But then after that, as we head into the long weekend coming up, the weather not shaping up to be too bad. Tomorrow and again on Friday, the temperature around 17 degrees with lots of sun and cloud. Then some cloud for Saturday. Back in some decent weather with sun on Sunday. And then the holiday Monday, right around 15 degrees and another 40% chance of rain. We'll see if all that materializes, but maybe our first weekend of the summer, spring and summer, the first long weekend, will actually be nice enough for a lot of us to get outside, maybe get some work done around our yards, and just enjoy some of the fresh air, perhaps with a fire or a barbecue or something like that, or if for a lot of people, getting out to the cottages and getting stuff taken care of.
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0: There is something about the original songs that are done by the artists, and this one, crafted way back in the 1980s, always great to hear it, and I know it was recently redone by Luke Combs, and boy, he did a phenomenal job with that. This, of course, is Tracy Chapman and Fast Car, 100.9, 94.5, Moose FM, Campus Casing, and Hearst's Biggest Variety. Good morning. Nearly 6:20, yes, about 10 minutes away from a check of news and weather at the bottom of the hour with Tim Rout in the MyCanPersonnel.com newsroom. And, of course, last night, the Montreal Canadiens resuming action in the NHL Stanley Cup playoffs against the Buffalo Sabres, and the Canadiens just didn't seem to have their step going right last night. The Buffalo Sabres played well and, of course, won the game by the score of 3-2 and have evened that best-of-seven series at 2 games apiece. Game number 5 is tomorrow night, getting underway at either 6:30 or 7 o'clock, something like that. And then, of course, they'll resume with game number 6 in Montreal this coming weekend. But another tough, long grind series for the Montreal Canadiens, and another big one for Canadian hockey fans in general to enjoy. And I'll tell you, whatever it is during the NHL Stanley Cup playoffs, Canadian teams always seem to give us a lot of heart-stopping moments, and this is more of the same. We'll see if the Canadiens can get the series lead back tomorrow night.
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0: Moose FM weather, mainly cloudy, 40% chance of showers today and a high near 12. Partly cloudy this evening, breezy getting down to +1. Tomorrow, lots of sunshine ahead, a high of 17, a clear overnight low of 6. And for Friday, with a long weekend coming fast, a mix of sun and cloud, 40% chance of rain, high of 18, a low near +2. Right now, under a mostly cloudy sky, it's 4 in Kappa's Casing and in Hearst.
4: Hello, spring. Winter is like a Monday.
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1: Good morning, it's Tim. Canada Nickel Incorporated is one step away from final federal approval to go ahead with the Crawford Nickel Mine north of Timmins off Highway 655. Company President Mark Selby says the Impact Assessment Agency of Canada has published its draft impact report. All that's left now is a final permitting decision expected in early summer. Selby points out that the Impact Assessment Act requires projects to demonstrate environmental responsibility and positive outcomes across health, social, and economic dimensions, as well as protecting Indigenous rights. It's been just over a week since nominations were being accepted for this fall's municipal election. Three communities in our area have candidates listed. In Hearst, Roger Seguin is seeking re-election as mayor, while Jan Drowley is running for one of the council positions. In Matice, Lynn Loden and Justin Stewart are running for council, while Helen Lasseau-Niron is looking to win back her council seat in Moonbeam. And after a slow start, the Kapuskasinga District High School's 90th anniversary reunion is starting to gain momentum. In fact, nearly 400 people have registered so far for the event on July 3rd, 4th, and 5th. Committee member Diane Least said there will be lots for participants to do, including dancing on Saturday night.
2: We're going to have two that are current KDHS students and musical acts that are current KDHS, and then two alumni performances that will be running from 7 p.m. all the way to 1 a.m.
1: One of the current students featured is Logan Staley and the Riverbenders. Least says reunion goers are coming in from as far away as the UK, Mexico, and Texas. She adds that hotel and motel rooms are still available for those who need it. And for these stories and more, go to MyCapHearstNow.com.
3: Moose FM weather, mainly cloudy, 40% chance of showers today, and a high near 12. Partly cloudy this evening, breezy getting down to plus 1. Tomorrow, lots of sunshine ahead, a high of 17, a clear overnight low of 6. And for Friday, with a long weekend coming fast, a mix of sun and cloud, 40% chance of rain, high of 18, a low near plus 2. Right now, under a mostly cloudy sky, it's 4 in Kapuskasing and in Hearst.
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0: 100.9, 94.5, Moose FM, Campus Casing, and Hearst Biggest Variety. With Bass is Bass and I Cry, good morning. It is 641, 5 degrees across our region under a mostly cloudy sky. A little bit of light rain falling out there right now. It's supposed to be about a 40% chance as we hit a high of 12 degrees. Down to plus one tonight for the low. And then the next 2 days, lots of sunshine expected. Right around the 17 or 18 degree mark. And that is really nice. Well, last year, I had to book a day off for something important around my home. I had to get my furnace replaced. My furnace is something like 60 years old and finally have to come out. And now it looks like I'm going to have to spend another day off while our friends from the gas company come in and replace a 60-year-old gas meter that's probably been around as long as the house and could be older than me. So that had me thinking about our conversation starter today. What is something you like to book time off for that others, well, wouldn't understand or just don't get? If you want to get involved in our conversation starter today with a response to that question, really easy to do so. Jump on the Roadies Retail text line, 705-335-8555. 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You can also do it on Facebook. Respond to our question of the day post and also our video. Good morning and happy hump day. Have yourself an awesome day.
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0: Racing Cars on the Moose. Good morning. It is 6:52. We've got Tim Rowe coming up next at the top of the hour with the latest in news and weather in the MyCapPersonnel.com newsroom. And don't forget, sign up for news alerts that are delivered to your website, that are delivered to your inbox, so you're up to date of what's going on clear across our region. 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Next hour, lots to get into. We're going to talk about CAP spring cleanup that starts this weekend. We'll give you some details on that. Plus, it's the Moose Vault of Musical Knowledge time. And this morning, we're going to go to a song that went all the way to number one that features an amazing saxophone player. But the song itself, later George Michael said, was a tribute to his parents. We'll hear Careless Whisper coming up later on.
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0: Moose FM weather, mainly cloudy, 40% chance of showers today. And a high near 12. Partly cloudy this evening, breezy getting down to plus 1. Tomorrow, lots of sunshine ahead, a high of 17, a clear overnight low of 6. And for Friday, with a long weekend coming fast, a mix of sun and cloud, 40% chance of rain, high of 18, a low near plus 2. Right now, under a mostly cloudy sky, it's 4 in Kappa-Skasing and in Hurst.
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1: Good morning, it's Tim. Canada Nickel Incorporated is one step away from final federal approval to go ahead with the Crawford Nickel Mine north of Timmins off Highway 655. Company President Mark Selby says the Impact Assessment Agency of Canada has published its draft impact report. All that's left now is a final permitting decision expected in early summer. Selby points out that the Impact Assessment Act requires projects to demonstrate environmental responsibility and positive outcomes across health, social, and economic dimensions, as well as protecting Indigenous rights. It's been just over a week since nominations were being accepted for this fall's municipal election. Three communities in our area have candidates listed. In Hearst, Roger Seguin is seeking re-election as mayor, while Jan Drowley is running for one of the council positions. In Matthijs, Lynn Loden and Justin Stewart are running for council, while Helen Lasseau-Neron is looking to win back her council seat in Moonbeam. And after a slow start, the Kapuskasinga District High School's 90th anniversary reunion is starting to gain momentum. In fact, nearly 400 people have registered so far for the event on July 3rd, 4th, and 5th. Committee member Diane Least said there will be lots for participants to do, including dancing on Saturday night.
2: We're going to have two that are current KDHS students and musical acts that are current KDHS, and then two alumni performances that will be running from 7 p.m. all the way to 1 a.m.
1: One of the current students featured is Logan Staley and the Riverbenders. Least says reunion goers are coming in from as far away as the UK, Mexico, and Texas. She adds that hotel and motel rooms are still available for those who need it. And for these stories and more, go to MyCapHearstNow.com.
3: Moose FM weather, mainly cloudy, 40% chance of showers today and a high near 12. Partly cloudy this evening, breezy getting down to plus 1. Tomorrow, lots of sunshine ahead, a high of 17, a clear overnight low of 6. And for Friday, with a long weekend coming fast, a mix of sun and cloud, 40% chance of rain, high of 18, a low near plus 2. Right now, under a mostly cloudy sky, it's 4 in Kapuskasing and in Hearst.
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While the bass in this song is all pretty amazing stuff, Level 42, Something About You, 100.9, 94.5, Moose FM, Kapuskasing, and Hurst's Biggest Variety. Good morning.

0: Nearly 714, 4 degrees across our region under a mostly cloudy sky. High of 12 today, maybe a slight chance of a shower. We'll see if we get that or not, but then the next couple of days, lots of sunshine and really warming up. Well, this coming weekend is the big beginning of the CAP spring cleaning cleanup. Yes, it'll be your opportunity to put things down at curbside for others to go through, which happens every spring in CAP Escasing, and it's always a lot of fun. You never know what someone's putting out that you might actually like and want to refurbish and actually use. However, there is one big change this year to CAP spring cleanup, and that is that the town will no longer collect leftover items from the curbside. Yes, they're not doing that this year in an effort to reduce costs and also kind of extend the landfill site as well. Here's what they're going to do. They're going to offer a service starting on May 23rd to the 26th where you can drop off your items at the Sports Palace. Town representatives will be there with different drop-off areas where you can put items such as household items, even if you've got hazardous waste and stuff like that. You can drop it off at the arena in the locations, and they will get you set up. So that is the big change this year. So, you know, you may want to check on a friend or a family member or your neighbor and see if they got room in their truck or their trailer to be able to haul some of your stuff if you don't have access to that, to bring it over to the arena. If you'd like to learn more about CAP cleanup and what's going on with the spring cleanup, head over to our website, mycappersonnow.com. We've got a great story up there, and you can also get a hold of the town of CAP.
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That is Three Doors Down and Kryptonite on the Moose. Good morning. It is 7:19. Time to open up the vault for the Moose Vault of Musical Knowledge. And today in our spotlight, we're headed back to 1984. A song that went all the way to number one on the charts. And oh yeah, features this amazing saxophone. From the Make It Big LP, this is George Michael and Wham. Careless Whisper on the

0: number one from 1984. George Michael and Wham! And Careless Whisper on the Moose Vault of Musical Knowledge.
1: This is the Moose Vault of Musical Knowledge.
0: Contrary to popular belief, the song was not based on an actual event in George Michael's high school dating life, but rather he thought the whole thing up boarding a bus. It was a fictitious story, but the tune was great, and it was a wonderful song. Most Wham! Songs were written solo by George Michael, but this one was also credited to Andrew Ridgeley. In the liner notes, George Michael dedicated the song to his parents, saying it was 5 minutes in return for 21 years. When Wham! Toured after this song was released, the band would leave the stage and Michael would sing it accompanied by a saxophone player and a backing track. And of course, this song was recorded and released twice by George Michael, once with Wham! And the second when he went on his solo career.
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0: Moose FM weather, mainly cloudy, 40% chance of showers today, and a high near 12. Partly cloudy this evening, breezy getting down to plus 1. Tomorrow, lots of sunshine ahead, a high of 17, a clear overnight low of 6. And for Friday, with a long weekend coming fast, a mix of sun and cloud, 40% chance of rain, high of 18, a low near plus 2. Right now, under a mostly cloudy sky, it's 4 in Kapuskasing and in Hearst.
7: 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Hit the driving range on Saturday, shovel the walks on Sunday.
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3: Good morning, it's Tim. Canada Nickel Incorporated is one step away from final federal approval to go ahead with the Crawford Nickel Mine north of Timmins off Highway 655. Company President Mark Selby says the Impact Assessment Agency of Canada has published its draft impact report. All that's left now is a final permitting decision expected in early summer. Selby points out that the Impact Assessment Act requires projects to demonstrate environmental responsibility and positive outcomes across health, social, and economic dimensions, as well as protecting Indigenous rights. It's been just over a week since nominations were being accepted for this fall's municipal election. Three communities in our area have candidates listed. In Hearst, Roger Seguin is seeking re-election as mayor, while Jan Drowley is running for one of the council positions. In Matthijs, Lynn Loden and Justin Stewart are running for council, while Helen Lasso-Niron is looking to win back her council seat in Moonbeam. And after a slow start, the Kapuskasing District High School's 90th anniversary reunion is starting to gain momentum. In fact, nearly 400 people have registered so far for the event on July 3rd, 4th, and 5th. Committee member Diane Least said there will be lots for participants to do, including dancing on Saturday night.
4: We're going to have two that are current KDHS students and musical acts that are current KDHS, and then two alumni performances that will be running from 7 p.m. all the way to 1 a.m.
3: One of the current students featured is Logan Staley and the Riverbenders. Least says reunion goers are coming in from as far away as the UK, Mexico, and Texas. She adds that hotel and motel rooms are still available for those who need it. And for these stories and more, go to MyCapHearstNow.com.
5: Moose FM weather, mainly cloudy, 40% chance of showers today and a high near 12. Partly cloudy this evening, breezy getting down to plus 1. Tomorrow, lots of sunshine ahead, a high of 17, a clear overnight low of 6. And for Friday, with a long weekend coming fast, a mix of sun and cloud, 40% chance of rain, high of 18, a low near plus 2. Right now, under a mostly cloudy sky, it's 4 in Kapuskasing and in Hearst.
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0: 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Good morning, 7:42 on your Wednesday morning. A little bit of light rain falling out there right now, 5 degrees across our region, looking for a high today, about 12. Let's bring you edition number one of our community calendar, friends, and what's going on across our region. Well, La Baudet Choir and Campus Casing presents their spring concert tomorrow night at 7 o'clock at École Secondaire Cité des Jeunes. Admission just $10 for adults and $5 for children. La Forge Joe Godin's Last Washer Tournament is also tomorrow night with registration at 6 p.m. The tournament gets underway a bit after that. St. Francois Xavier Parish in Matais is holding its garage sale this coming Friday, Saturday, and Sunday from 10 a.m. to 6 p.m. over at the Matais Arena. And St. Patrick's Parish presents its Spring Fair on Saturday, May 30th from 11 a.m. to 9 p.m. in the basement of the St. Patrick's Church. There'll be a silent auction, washer tournament, and much more. And our community calendar back several times a day. 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

0: 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The Paolas and Never Said I Loved You. Good morning, it is 7:52. We've got a check of news and weather in about 8 minutes' time with Tim Rout in the MyCampusNow.com newsroom. And among the stories we're following, including an update on the Campus Casing and District High School reunion coming in July. We'll hear from one of the committee members, Diane Least, all about that. Plus, municipal elections, yeah, they're coming in October, and the nomination period is open. We will see what other candidates have also filed in communities across our region. And then next hour, we're going to get to our conversation starter, and it's all about something you like to book time off for that others wouldn't or just don't understand. We'll talk all about that coming up, friends, in the next little bit.
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0: Moose FM weather, some clouds today, a 60% chance of showers getting up to about 12. Partly cloudy this evening and breezy, a low near plus 1. Tomorrow clearing late in the morning, then a 40% chance of rain, a high of 15, a low near 6. And for Friday, with the long weekend coming fast, a mix of sun and cloud, 40% chance of rain, high of 17, a low near plus 2. Right now, under a mostly cloudy sky, a little bit of light rain falling. It's 5 in Campus Casing and in Hearst.
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1: Good morning, it's Tim. Canada Nickel Incorporated is one step away from final federal approval to go ahead with the Crawford Nickel Mine north of Timmins off Highway 655. Company President Mark Selby says the Impact Assessment Agency of Canada has published its draft impact report. All that's left now is a final permitting decision expected in early summer. Selby points out that the Impact Assessment Act requires projects to demonstrate environmental responsibility and positive outcomes across health, social, and economic dimensions, as well as protecting Indigenous rights. It's been just over a week since nominations were being accepted for this fall's municipal election. Three communities in our area have candidates listed. In Hearst, Roger Seguin is seeking re-election as mayor, while Jan Drowley is running for one of the council positions. In Matthijs, Lynn Loden and Justin Stewart are running for council, while Helen Lasseau-Niron is looking to win back her council seat in Moonbeam. And after a slow start, the Kapuskasinga District High School's 90th anniversary reunion is starting to gain momentum. In fact, nearly 400 people have registered so far for the event on July 3rd, 4th, and 5th. Committee member Diane Least said there will be lots for participants to do, including dancing on Saturday night.
2: We're going to have two that are current KDHS students and musical acts that are current KDHS, and then two alumni performances that will be running from 7 p.m. all the way to 1 a.m.
1: One of the current students featured is Logan Staley and the Riverbenders. Least says reunion goers are coming in from as far away as the UK, Mexico, and Texas. She adds that hotel and motel rooms are still available for those who need it. And for these stories and more, go to MyCapHearstNow.com.
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5: Moose FM weather, some clouds today, a 60% chance of showers getting up to about 12. Partly cloudy this evening and breezy, a low near plus 1. Tomorrow clearing late in the morning, then a 40% chance of rain, a high of 15, a low near 6. And for Friday, with the long weekend coming fast, a mix of sun and cloud, 40% chance of rain, high of 17, a low near plus 2. Right now, under a mostly cloudy sky, a little bit of light rain falling. It's 5 in Kapuskasing and in Hearst.
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0: There are so many iconic Canadian bands on the road this year. This band, Rush, as well as Triumph, just to name a few. That, of course, is Tom Sawyer, 100.9, 94.5, Moose FM, Campus Casing, and Her Speakers Variety. Good morning, 8:12 on your hump day. I'm Dennis J. Puska. Great to have you with us. Not a bad start to our day. 5 degrees across our region under a mostly cloudy sky. Little bit of a trace of off-again, on-again shower, but not much more than that. We'll hit a high of 12, down to +1 tonight, and it'll clear up tomorrow with a high near 15. Well, to our conversation starter today, and it's all about time off. And when we go to the boss and ask for those days off, or we do get those days off booked, and we say the reason why, some of our coworkers, even some of our friends, might raise an eyebrow as to why we're doing so. So what's something you like to book time off that others just don't get or don't understand? Mark wrote in off of our Facebook page to say, medical appointment for a pet. He says he always tries to book it on because he doesn't know what's going to happen that day. As well as his birthday, he says, at the beginning, the boss thought it was an odd request, but he says now it's become more commonplace than anything else. And well, for me, I had to book time off last year to get a new furnace replaced, and that went pretty smooth. And now it appears I've got a 60-year-old gas meter that's got to be replaced. Yes, that's going to take a little bit, probably going to have to hang around. And yes, I have been known over the years to take my birthday off. And sometimes that's a good thing, because then you get to celebrate your birthday the way you want to without having to let work or other stuff kind of get in the way.
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0: Well, I remember when Much Music first got going and it was playing videos left, right, and center. We saw this one a lot. The LP was called She Is So Unusual. That is Cyndi Lauper. Oh, yeah. Girls Just Want to Have Fun. 100.9, 94.5, Moose FM, Campus Casing, and Hearst Biggest Variety. Good morning. It is 8:22. Tim Rowden next in about 8 minutes' time with the latest in news and weather. And you can sign up for news alerts that are delivered to your inbox over at mycampersnow.com. And while you're over there, be sure to check out our weekly look at Campus Casing history. 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
0: Moose FM weather, some clouds today, a 60% chance of showers getting up to about 12. Partly cloudy this evening and breezy, a low near plus one. Tomorrow, clearing late in the morning, then a 40% chance of rain, a high of 15, a low near 6. And for Friday, with the long weekend coming fast, a mix of sun and cloud, 40% chance of rain, high of 17, a low near plus 2. Right now, under a mostly cloudy sky, little bit of light rain falling, it's 5 in Campus Casing and in Hearst.
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1: Good morning, it's Tim. Canada Nickel Incorporated is one step away from final federal approval to go ahead with the Crawford Nickel Mine north of Timmins off Highway 655. Company President Mark Selby says the Impact Assessment Agency of Canada has published its draft impact report. All that's left now is a final permitting decision expected in early summer. Selby points out that the Impact Assessment Act requires projects to demonstrate environmental responsibility and positive outcomes across health, social, and economic dimensions, as well as protecting Indigenous rights. It's been just over a week since nominations were being accepted for this fall's municipal election. Three communities in our area have candidates listed. In Hearst, Roger Seguin is seeking re-election as mayor, while Jan Drowley is running for one of the council positions. In Matthijs, Lynn Loden and Justin Stewart are running for council, while Helen Lasseau-Neron is looking to win back her council seat in Moonbeam. And after a slow start, the Kapuskasinga District High School's 90th anniversary reunion is starting to gain momentum. In fact, nearly 400 people have registered so far for the event on July 3rd, 4th, and 5th. Committee member Diane Least said there will be lots for participants to do, including dancing on Saturday night.
2: We're going to have two that are current KDHS students and musical acts that are current KDHS, and then two alumni performances that will be running from 7 p.m. all the way to 1 a.m.
1: One of the current students featured is Logan Staley and the Riverbenders. Least says reunion goers are coming in from as far away as the UK, Mexico, and Texas. She adds that hotel and motel rooms are still available for those who need it. And for these stories and more, go to MyCapHearstNow.com.
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4: Moose FM weather, some clouds today, a 60% chance of showers getting up to about 12. Partly cloudy this evening and breezy, a low near plus 1. Tomorrow clearing late in the morning, then a 40% chance of rain, a high of 15, a low near 6. And for Friday with the long weekend coming fast, a mix of sun and cloud, 40% chance of rain, high of 17, a low near plus 2. Right now, under a mostly cloudy sky, a little bit of light rain falling. It's 5 in Kapuskasing and in Hearst.
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0: one of those upbeat songs from the Tragically Hip. 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Little bit of light rain falling at times will hit a high of 12. Well, this coming weekend, you can start putting your stuff at curbside as part of spring cleanup in Campus Casing and let others go through. And who knows, you might find something from a neighbor or a friend that you might be able to use for something you're working on. Now, the only change to the spring cleanup this year is that the town will not be collecting leftover items from curbside. In fact, you're going to be responsible for getting them down to the Sports Palace starting May 23rd to the 26th. Town and Cap officials will have bins set up and stuff set up for you to help and drop stuff off. And they're hoping you're going to do that. And also, everyone's hoping that you're going to be able to help a friend and a neighbor. And that is pretty simple, friends. All you have to do is if you see someone not maybe having access to a truck or perhaps a trailer, go and see if they need a hand or their stuff dropped off and be that neighbor during spring cleanup and help one another out and helps beautify our neighborhoods, beautify our community, and make things go well. If you'd like to learn more about spring cleanup 2026, we've got a great story up on our website in my conversation with Manager of Public Works, Paul Martin. 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

0: 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Good morning. It is almost 9, and we appreciate you tuning in wherever you do so from. 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Thank you for that. 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
0: Moose FM weather, some clouds today, a 60% chance of showers getting up to about 12. Partly cloudy this evening and breezy, a low near plus 1. Tomorrow clearing late in the morning, then a 40% chance of rain, a high of 15, a low near 6. And for Friday, with the long weekend coming fast, a mix of sun and cloud, 40% chance of rain, high of 17, a low near plus 2. Right now, under a mostly cloudy sky, a little bit of light rain falling. 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
1: Good morning, it's Tim. Canada Nickel Incorporated is one step away from final federal approval to go ahead with the Crawford Nickel Mine north of Timmins off Highway 655. Company President Mark Selby says the Impact Assessment Agency of Canada has published its draft impact report. All that's left now is a final permitting decision expected in early summer. Selby points out that the Impact Assessment Act requires projects to demonstrate environmental responsibility and positive outcomes across health, social, and economic dimensions, as well as protecting Indigenous rights. It's been just over a week since nominations were being accepted for this fall's municipal election. Three communities in our area have candidates listed. In Hearst, Roger Seguin is seeking re-election as mayor, while Jan Drowley is running for one of the council positions. In Matthijs, Lynn Loden and Justin Stewart are running for council, while Helen Lasseau-Neron is looking to win back her council seat in Moonbeam. And after a slow start, the Kapuskasinga District High School's 90th anniversary reunion is starting to gain momentum. In fact, nearly 400 people have registered so far for the event on July 3rd, 4th, and 5th. Committee member Diane Least said there will be lots for participants to do, including dancing on Saturday night.
2: We're going to have two that are current KDHS students and musical acts that are current KDHS, and then two alumni performances that will be running from 7 p.m. all the way to 1 a.m.
1: One of the current students featured is Logan Staley and the Riverbenders. Least says reunion goers are coming in from as far away as the UK, Mexico, and Texas. She adds that hotel and motel rooms are still available for those who need it. And for these stories and more, go to MyCapHearstNow.com.
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5: Moose Now Fam weather. Some clouds today. A 60% chance of showers getting up to about 12. Partly cloudy this evening and breezy, a low near plus 1. Tomorrow clearing late in the morning, then a 40% chance of rain, a high of 15, a low near 6. And for Friday, with the long weekend coming fast, a mix of sun and cloud, 40% chance of rain, high of 17, a low near plus 2. Right now, under a mostly cloudy sky, a little bit of light rain falling, it's 5 in Kapuskasing and in Hearst.
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0: 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Good morning. Happy hump day, everyone. Great to have you looking in. 2 degrees across our region under a mostly cloudy sky. High today of 12 when all is said and done. We're expecting maybe a 40% chance of a shower. We'll see what materializes for that. And then plenty of sunshine for the next couple of days. Well, things were not shining right for the Montreal Canadiens in last night's Stanley Cup playoff game against the Buffalo Sabres. The Sabres seemed to have the step all night long and edged the Montreal Canadiens by the score of 3-2 to even that best of seven series at 2 games apiece. The Canadiens will get another shot at getting the series lead tomorrow night in game number 5 back in Buffalo and then resuming in Montreal on the holiday weekend. But Montreal giving hockey fans plenty to cheer about right across Canada. They continue to play well. We've had a lot of fun watching it and a lot of highs and a lot of lows every time they seem to hit the ice. But I'll tell you one thing, it's always fun when Canadians all get together and cheer for just one team when the playoffs happen. And it looks like the Canadians are going to give us more heart-stopping moments in the postseason.
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0: Moose FM weather, some clouds today, a 60% chance of showers getting up to about 12. Partly cloudy this evening and breezy, a low near plus 1. Tomorrow, clearing late in the morning, then a 40% chance of rain, a high of 15, a low near 6. And for Friday, with the long weekend coming fast, a mix of sun and cloud, 40% chance of rain, high of 17, a low near plus 2. Right now, under a mostly cloudy sky, little bit of light rain falling, it's 5 in Campus Casing and in Hearst.
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0: That is Canada's Trooper and Raise a Little Hell on the Moose. Good morning. Nice to have you looking in. Well, let's get back to our conversation starter today. And it's all about something you like to book time off for that others wouldn't or don't understand. We heard from Teresa, who chimed in off the Moose FM Roadies retail text line, who says spring cleaning, she always takes a long weekend once a year to get all of her spring cleaning done. She has a big home, and she likes to do it all at once, and she says she gets a few raised eyebrows at work, and some people just don't quite get it. And yes, for some people, it might be taking time off for that big hunting or fishing trip. And others, it might be because they've got some big errands that they've got to take care of at home. Maybe it's to get the car over to the shop, or perhaps they got some other stuff that needs to get taken care of at the house, and they've got to use a day off to do so. We know days off are supposed to be for relaxing and enjoying other things, but when we have to use it for other stuff, or whether it's stuff around the home or even to get those projects done, a lot of us do it. And maybe our friends and our colleagues just don't quite get it, but realize later that, yeah, now we understand why.
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0: Solid gold memories from the 1980s. That is Madonna. And Into the Groove, 100.9, 94.5, Moose FM, Kappas Casing, and Hearst Biggest Variety. Good morning. It is shortly before 10. Yes, almost time for us to go. A check of our community calendar coming up on the way next. And be sure to tune in to the Dean Tripp Show later on today from 2 until 6 o'clock. Always has fun topics to share with you. 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All of that and more tomorrow. Until then, friends, be safe, be well, have a great Wednesday. I'm Dennis J. Puska. Be good, stay out of trouble. I'll try to do the same. God bless and good night, Dick.
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0: Moose FM weather, some clouds today, a 60% chance of showers getting up to about 12. Partly cloudy this evening and breezy, a low near plus 1. Tomorrow, clearing late in the morning, then a 40% chance of rain, a high of 15, a low near 6. And for Friday, with the long weekend coming fast, a mix of sun and cloud, 40% chance of rain, high of 17, a low near plus 2. Right now, under a mostly cloudy sky, a little bit of light rain falling, it's 5 in Kappas Casing and in Hearst.
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7: Moose FM weather, a high of 12 today with some clouds and a 60% chance of rain. Partly cloudy tonight, getting down to plus one. Tomorrow, clearing late in the morning, then a 40% chance of rain. It'll get up to 15 during the day, down to 6 tomorrow night. And for Friday, with that long weekend coming fast, a mix of sun and cloud, 40% chance of rain, high of 17, a low near plus 2.
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0: Moose FM weather, a high of 12 today with some clouds and a 60% chance of rain. Partly cloudy tonight, getting down to plus one. Tomorrow, clearing late in the morning, then a 40% chance of rain. It'll get up to 15 during the day, down to 6 tomorrow night. And for Friday, with that long weekend coming fast, a mix of sun and cloud, 40% chance of rain, high of 17, a low near plus 2.
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3: Moose FM weather, a high of 12 today with some clouds and a 60% chance of rain. Partly cloudy tonight, getting down to +1. Tomorrow, clearing late in the morning, then a 40% chance of rain. It'll get up to 15 during the day, down to 6 tomorrow night. And for Friday, with that long weekend coming fast, a mix of sun and cloud, 40% chance of rain, high of 17, a low near +2.
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3: Moose FM weather, a high of 12 today with some clouds and a 60% chance of rain. Partly cloudy tonight, getting down to plus one. Tomorrow, clearing late in the morning, then a 40% chance of rain. It'll get up to 15 during the day, down to 6 tomorrow night. And for Friday, with that long weekend coming fast, a mix of sun and cloud, 40% chance of rain, high of 17, a low near plus 2.
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1: Good afternoon, I'm Tim Rout. A report from Ontario's Auditor General confirms several shortcomings in large commercial truck licensing. It says the trucks represent only 3% of vehicles on the road, yet accounted for more than 12% of vehicles involved in fatal collisions from 2019 to 2023. It also says that a quarter of private colleges' training drivers were never inspected, and that some students got their entry-level training certificates without having completed mandatory training hours and elements. The crew of the Artemis II is in Canada a month after their successful mission flying around the moon and back. Canadian Space Agency astronaut Jeremy Hansen and his crewmates are up here talking about their journey and attending a few events. Fellow Canadian astronaut Jenny Gibbons, who worked as Lunar Capcom during the mission, is with them. They'll be meeting with Prime Minister Mark Carney this morning and taking part in an activity with students and the PM. Lastly, FIFA World Cup starts in less than a month, and the world is about to get a first-hand look at the traffic woes of Canadian drivers. Geotab has examined how road networks in all 16 host cities in Canada, the U.S., and Mexico perform when sudden surges in activity put pressure on the movement of people, deliveries, and day-to-day traffic. The worst-ranked city on the list is Toronto, with Vancouver second worst. The rankings use vehicle data from last June and July to assess congestion, idle time, safety, and resilience in bouncing back from past large events. Best on the list, the Boston suburb of Foxborough. And for these stories and more, go to MyCapHearstNow.com.
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4: Moose FM weather, a high of 12 today with some clouds and a 60% chance of rain. Partly cloudy tonight, getting down to plus one. Tomorrow, clearing late in the morning, then a 40% chance of rain. It'll get up to 15 during the day, down to 6 tomorrow night. And for Friday, with that long weekend coming fast, a mix of sun and cloud, 40% chance of rain, high of 17, a low near plus 2.
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2: Moose FM weather, a high of 12 today with some clouds and a 60% chance of rain. Partly cloudy tonight, getting down to plus one. Tomorrow, clearing late in the morning, then a 40% chance of rain. It'll get up to 15 during the day, down to 6 tomorrow night. And for Friday, with that long weekend coming fast, a mix of sun and cloud, 40% chance of rain, high of 17, a low near plus 2.
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1: Moose Sound Fam weather, a high of 12 today with some clouds and a 60% chance of rain. Partly cloudy tonight, getting down to plus one. Tomorrow, clearing late in the morning, then a 40% chance of rain. It'll get up to 15 during the day, down to 6 tomorrow night. And for Friday, with that long weekend coming fast, a mix of sun and cloud, 40% chance of rain, high of 17, a low near plus two.
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4: Moose FM weather, a high of 12 today with some clouds and a 60% chance of rain. Partly cloudy tonight, getting down to plus one. Tomorrow, clearing late in the morning, then a 40% chance of rain. It'll get up to 15 during the day, down to 6 tomorrow night. And for Friday, with that long weekend coming fast, a mix of sun and cloud, 40% chance of rain, high of 17, a low near plus 2.
5: The days are getting longer, and the shorts are getting shorter.
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6: Moose FM weather, a high of 12 today with some clouds and a 60% chance of rain. Partly cloudy tonight, getting down to plus one. Tomorrow, clearing late in the morning, then a 40% chance of rain. It'll get up to 15 during the day, down to 6 tomorrow night. And for Friday, with that long weekend coming fast, a mix of sun and cloud, 40% chance of rain, high of 17, a low near plus two.
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0: The Jeff Healey Band, Stuck in the Middle with You, that song that will forever remind you of that scene in Reservoir Dogs. And if you haven't seen that movie, well, who am I kidding? I'm like, watch it if you're old enough, but I'm aware my demographic isn't very young, so I got a feeling there's a good chance you've seen it. By the way, speaking of that, Moose FM, I'm Tripp. Good afternoon. Just want to again remind you, if you didn't hear it yesterday, that Steve Buscemi, and of course on that topic, because Steve Buscemi was one of the lead characters in Reservoir Dogs. Oh, such a good performance. He's been casted in the reboot of The X-Files. So it won't be a story that follows Mulder and Scully, but yeah, Steve Buscemi is going to be one of the main characters in that new X-Files reboot, which, darn it, I was not on board without David Duchovny and Gillian Anderson, but now that they announced Steve Buscemi, I'm very curious about it.
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0: Partly cloudy tonight, the low plus one. Clearing late tomorrow morning, the high 15. Clear and 6 overnight. A slight chance of showers on Friday, the high 17.
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0: The Clash rock the Casbah. Moose FM, how you doing? Hope you're having a good afternoon so far. And Paul McCartney turned down doing a roast. As you know, roasts can be somewhat funny. One of the harder forms of comedy, too. To write jokes like roast jokes, not easy. I would say try it, you know, just pick that person in the office you don't like much. What? I'm not promoting a toxic work environment. What are you talking about? Eh?
1: Daddy, chill.
0: Yeah, that was really loud. Turn that down a little bit. Now I feel like I need to do a sound check. Listen, just bear with me.
2: We're not going to take it anymore.
0: Okay, that's a lot better anyway. Of course, Paul McCartney turned down doing a roast. He's Paul McCartney. Nobody roasts Paul McCartney. He's from the Beatles, man. I don't even know which Beatle I'm trying to do an impression of. Like, the Beatles are a very, very famous group. Arguably one of the most famous bands ever to be on planet Earth. But I know, like, none of their songs. I will admit it right now. I don't know. I know, like, some of the songs that were, like, really, really popular, but, yeah. You're either a huge Beatles fan, or I think at this point you don't really know much about their music.
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0: NSYNC, bye bye bye, Moose FM. My name's Tripp. Good afternoon, and I got a memory that will live rent free in my mind. And yes, a little selfish telling stories, but back when I was younger, maybe like 20, 21, went out with my buddy, and we had some drinks, and then we ended up going out for some food. And I remember we're back at my house, and he goes and he crashes on the couch, and he's asleep. I'm still awake. I think I played some video games and like made some food to eat. And anyway, you know, when I was younger, wasn't exactly someone who listened to boy bands. I was too cool for boy bands. Anyway, he's passed out on the couch, and all I hear is him going, ba ba ba ba ba. He had a dream that he was in NSYNC doing that song. It's one of my favorite memories. Oh, so happy I got to see that guy too for my 40th birthday. That was a real treat. Oh, I feel recharged. That week home was therapy.
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5: Partly cloudy tonight, the low plus one. Clearing late tomorrow morning, the high 15. Clear and 6 overnight. A slight chance of showers on Friday, the high 17.
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We know it's good, and so's the next one. 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

0: JJ Wild, Best of Me, Moose FM. My name's Trip. Good afternoon. And someone the other yesterday was talking to me about a project they started, a guitar they were building, and they were doing it from scratch, right? So they went, they bought the wood, they carved, they molded the wood into a guitar. They got the body of it made, they got the neck of it made, they made their own custom headstock. They got the whole thing put together, and then all they had to do was install the electronics, and they were going to have this custom-made, homemade guitar, but they just never did. They just never went and finished that. And how relatable is that? How many projects have you started and just never, ever finished? I remember I was going to refurbish my mother's bicycle from like the 1940s when she bought it. My mother's really old. I really hope. No, she's asleep. She never listens to my show. My mom's always asleep now. Anyway, we're not going to open up can of worms. But again, I got as far as getting the tires off to put in new tubes. And yeah. I don't know, the dopamine ran out, something, just never finished it. So join the conversation, send us a message or text in, you know, what are some of those projects you started but just never finished?
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8: Partly cloudy tonight, the low plus one. Clearing late tomorrow morning, the high 15. Clear and 6 overnight. A slight chance of showers on Friday, the high 17.
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0: Moose FM, that was Coolio and Gangsta's Paradise. And Conan O'Brien must be one of the best things to ever happen to the Oscars. Like the last two rounds of the Oscars, having Conan O'Brien host, he's one of a kind. Like one of a kind. Like just one of those individuals who, and I feel like everyone knows someone kind of like Conan O'Brien. But not everybody gets the opportunity to put it out there and then be beloved for it. That's really, really difficult. And I think that's what makes Conan O'Brien very unique and such an entertaining individual. And yes, honestly think probably one of the best things that happened to the Oscars in a very, very long time. And to continue that, he's signed up to host his third consecutive Oscars. So the 2027 Oscars, Conan O'Brien has already confirmed he's going to be hosting it. And all I can say again is they're so lucky to have him.
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0: Gym Class Heroes, Cupid's Chokehold, Moose FM. And yeah, a bit of a rainy day today, but you know, it's nice taking a look at the May Run, which I don't know if you're aware of this, but the May Run, not a term used anywhere else but up here in Northern Ontario, right? Like these few communities up here, they created the May Run as a term for the Victoria Day weekend, which I have to admit, it's kind of funny, right? There's a bit of a joke there because everyone else thinks there's a marathon, which I'm down for. Let everyone think, here in Northern Ontario, we don't take a long weekend. No, we do a three-day marathon because we're stronger, better, faster. But that is what people assume. You say the May Run, it's got the word run in there, all right? The assumption that there's going to be running involved is quite high. But no, in reality, yeah, just a term for the Victoria Day weekend because that wasn't good enough. Wasn't good enough for us in Northern Ontario. So, yeah, I say lean into it. Tell all your friends that aren't from here. Yeah, well, the May Run's coming up, so got to get my running shoes on. Stretching.
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0: Partly cloudy tonight, the low plus 1. Clearing late tomorrow morning, the high 15. Clear and 6 overnight. A slight chance of showers on Friday, the high 17.
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1: I'm Bob McIntyre. With registration numbers on the rise in youth and adult slow picks, the town of Cap is taking a proactive approach to its two main diamonds at the Carlo Cattarello Sports Complex. Recreation Director Corey Olford says the ballparks will be changing from a sand mixture to clay in the infield once the season ends this summer.
2: Clay surface is recommended because, one, it provides a harder surface to play on, which is better to play when it comes in terms of health and safety. The ball takes more predictable bounces. The surface is hard and has good traction and does not get slick when it's wet.
1: Olford says the current sand on the fields creates alleys in high traffic zones and then rain pools there, requiring more maintenance and even game cancellations. The Canadian Armed Forces Skyhawks aerobatics team is dropping into Iroquois Falls on Saturday, June 6th. Public Affairs Officer Lieutenant Colonel Indira Thackeray says it's a celebration of the Royal Canadian Legion's 100th anniversary and the Skyhawks' 55th. 13 parachutists will be landing on the Abitibi Golf Course in several death-defying stunts.
3: We've got one formation where we hang someone upside down as they plummet towards the earth. And by plummet, I mean fly. It's really exciting to see because it's not something people get to see very often.
1: Thackeray adds that normally skydivers want to stay away from each other. Skyhawks meet up in the air and do things like wrap their legs around each other. The crew of Artemis II is in Canada. A month after their successful mission flying around the moon and back, Canadian Space Agency astronaut Jeremy Hansen and his crewmates are in Canada to talk about their journey and attend a few events. Fellow Canadian astronaut Jenny Gibbons, who worked as Lunar Capcom during the mission, is with them. They met with Prime Minister Mark Carney this morning before taking part in an activity with students and the PM. The FIFA World Cup starts in less than a month, and the world is about to get a first-hand look at the traffic woes of Canadian drivers. Geotab has examined how road networks in all 16 host cities in Canada, the U.S., and Mexico perform when sudden surges in activity put pressure on the movement of people, deliveries, and day-to-day traffic. The worst-ranked city is Toronto at almost 4 out of 10, with Vancouver's second worst at 4.5. The rankings use vehicle data from last June and July to assess congestion, idle time, safety, and resilience in bouncing back from past large events. Tops on the list is the Boston suburb of Foxborough. For these stories and more, go to MyCapHearstNow.com. Partly cloudy tonight, the low plus 1. Clearing late tomorrow morning, the high 15. Clear and 6 overnight, a slight chance of showers on Friday, the high 17.
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0: Moose FM, Celine Dion. Right after Queens of the Stone Age, too. And we got Stevie Wonder coming up. The variety on the station's wild. I love it. All about it. My name's Tripp. And if you didn't know, you can buy a paint stick for your car. Chances are you're aware of this, but there's a surprising amount of people who do not realize that you can go to your manufacturer's website and they'll sell you little paint pens. That's what they call them. And it's got the paint on one end of the pen, and the other end of the pen is like a clear coat. So you clean the area where the stone chips are on the car, and then you dab it from the paint side. All right. You give it a few seconds, give it the little, like you're trying to cool down some soup. You put a little dab of the clear coat on there, and that's going to help preserve your vehicle. Because I don't know about you, I learned a lesson. You cannot ever be far enough away from the vehicle in front of you. I was behind this transport. It had a load of stone. They hit a bump. You know that feeling when one stone bounces off your windshield? Imagine a shovel's worth of stone flying at your car. So, yeah, littered my car with stone chips on the front. Yeah, it's only about $25 for the paint pen, which honestly, with today's everything being super expensive, that's not too bad.
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10: Partly cloudy tonight, the low plus one. Clearing late tomorrow morning, the high 15. Clear and 6 overnight. A slight chance of showers on Friday, the high 17.
11: Ah, spring in northern Ontario. The animals awaken, the streams and rivers begin to flow with the melting snow and reveal potholes as deep as gold mines. Welcome to spring on the Moose.

0: Bulo, Sweet Little Lies, Moose FM, good afternoon. Don't look at the clock yet, all right? But I'm going to let you know you're close. You're close to home time. So I don't know. Does anyone else slowly start packing up like a half hour before the clock hits? You know, you slowly start putting things in your bag like, am I the only one? That way when the time hits, it's like, boom, shoes on, out the door. Hey, listen, I love work, all right? I enjoy my job. I love being here. I'm so grateful to have this job. But you know what I love more? Going home and sitting in my recliner and then just completely passing out and then crawling into my little mattress, which is not comfortable, I learned, after being home on vacation and in the bed that I bought at home. Oh, that was nice. That was nice. And then I come back to this home, to the bed I bought up here because I only moved here with two duffel bags. And yeah, mattress is really firm. My new mattress. I didn't realize. I just thought, you know, I can fall asleep on anything. I've fallen asleep on park benches before. It don't matter. Oh, then you turn 40 and it matters. It does matter. The commercials are true.
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0: Def Leppard, Foolin', Moose FM, good afternoon. Let's check out some of your comments. What are you getting up to during the May run? And, oh, wow, yeah. I love that we have a lot of comments. Patty, let's start with you. I have an amazing husband. He opened up the camp with the Kubota. I don't, again, all right, not to be dark. My father died when I was a boy, and I was raised by my mama. I have no idea what a Kubota is. Kubota? Kubota. I don't even know if I'm saying it right. So we will be camping. I'm really happy to hear that some folks will be getting out there camping. I know other folks who have been to their campsite and there's still like a few feet of snow on the ground in that area because, well, it's nature and no one's out there shoveling, right? So that's awesome. Hopefully, too, with, you know, a bit of rain and whatnot. If that is the situation, Sunday is going to be a beautiful day right now in the forecast, at least. So hopefully by that time, everything is really nice. But, oh, they're bringing out the side-by-side. I do love a ride in a side-by-side. Bonfires all weekend, food in the bush. This all sounds really, really amazing. And free ice all weekend because, yes, because there's still snow and ice out there. Join the conversation on Facebook.
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7: Partly cloudy tonight, the low plus one. Clearing late tomorrow morning, the high 15. Clear and six overnight. A slight chance of showers on Friday, the high 17.
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1: I'm Bob McIntyre. With registration numbers on the rise in youth and adult slow picks, the town of Cap is taking a proactive approach to its two main diamonds at the Carlo Cattarello Sports Complex. Recreation Director Corey Olford says the ballparks will be changing from a sand mixture to clay in the infield once the season ends this summer.
2: Clay surface is recommended because, one, it provides a harder surface to play on, which is better to play when it comes in terms of health and safety. The ball takes more predictable bounces. The surface is hard and has good traction and does not get slick when it's wet.
1: Olford says the current sand on the fields creates alleys in high traffic zones and then rain pools there, requiring more maintenance and even game cancellations. The Canadian Armed Forces Skyhawks aerobatics team is dropping into Iroquois Falls on Saturday, June 6th. Public Affairs Officer Lieutenant Colonel Indira Thackeray says it's a celebration of the Royal Canadian Legion's 100th anniversary and the Skyhawks' 55th. 13 parachutists will be landing on the Abitibi Golf Course in several death-defying stunts.
3: We've got one formation where we hang someone upside down as they plummet towards the earth. And by plummet, I mean fly. It's really exciting to see because it's not something people get to see very often.
1: Thackeray adds that normally skydivers want to stay away from each other. Skyhawks meet up in the air and do things like wrap their legs around each other. The crew of Artemis II is in Canada. A month after their successful mission flying around the moon and back, Canadian Space Agency astronaut Jeremy Hansen and his crewmates are in Canada to talk about their journey and attend a few events. Fellow Canadian astronaut Jenny Gibbons, who worked as Lunar Capcom during the mission, is with them. They met with Prime Minister Mark Carney this morning before taking part in an activity with students and the PM. The FIFA World Cup starts in less than a month, and the world is about to get a first-hand look at the traffic woes of Canadian drivers. Geotab has examined how road networks in all 16 host cities in Canada, the U.S., and Mexico perform when sudden surges in activity put pressure on the movement of people, deliveries, and day-to-day traffic. The worst-ranked city is Toronto at almost 4 out of 10, with Vancouver second worst at 4.5. The rankings use vehicle data from last June and July to assess congestion, idle time, safety, and resilience in bouncing back from past large events. Tops on the list is the Boston suburb of Foxborough. For these stories and more, go to MyCapHearstNow.com. Partly cloudy tonight, the low plus 1, clearing late tomorrow morning, the high 15, clear and 6 overnight, a slight chance of showers on Friday, the high 17.
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0: Moose FM, good afternoon. Leaving on a jet plane, and let's talk about where you're going to be heading off to during the May run. Vanessa commenting, yes, off to the camper. We got Trisha here saying she's looking to help out people who need their yards cleaned. Because, yeah, you know what? My stepsister, she ran a business for a long time, and it was very, very successful. And I know I should know more about my family and what they're currently doing. I don't know if she's still running it or if she sold the business. Anywho, that was like a business she started, just cleaning up after the dogs for people who had a harder time doing that when all the snow melted. So when you were younger, right, you used to be like, oh, I'll get a job delivering papers. Listen to me and listen well. Forget the papers, all right? The money's in scooping up the doo-doo. That's what you want to be doing, kids, all right? Don't be delivering papers or making that what you call lemonade. Get out there with a shovel and a rake, and let me tell you, you'll be raking in the dough. Brown gold, I call it. Anyway, I'm not kidding. I don't know how to end this break, so I'm just going to stop talking now.
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4: Partly cloudy tonight, the low plus one. Clearing late tomorrow morning, the high 15. Clear and 6 overnight, a slight chance of showers on Friday, the high 17.
5: 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Like my belt.
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0: Moose FM, good afternoon. The May run, a.k.a. Victoria Day weekend for the rest of Canada, including the rest of Ontario. Just here is the May run a term. Nowhere else has anyone heard of the long weekend being called the May run, just so you're aware. If you leave Northern Ontario this weekend and you visit someone in, let's say, Ottawa or Toronto, and you're like, how you enjoying the May run? They're going to be like, I don't jog. What are you talking about? Right? So just so you're aware, that's our coin. We coined it. Well, not we. I shouldn't include myself. I just got to town learning all these things as you go. Anyway, comments. What are you up to? Robin's going to be doing Days of a Prep in the Garden. Which, yeah, that's fun. And hey, if you are going to be doing some gardening and you're new, cucumbers are a great beginning veggie to grow. Just make sure you don't grow them too big, right? Don't be that person who digs up their cucumbers and then posts them on Facebook saying, look at how big my cucumbers are. I'm the best cucumber grower in the world. First time, losers. Look how big they are. The bigger the cucumber, the grosser it becomes, right? It gets kind of rubbery, gets kind of gross, loses some of it, gets a bit sour, right? So, no, you don't want really big cucumbers. You just want average, okay? Average. Yes, we're talking about cucumbers.
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0: Bill Collins, You Can't Hurry Love, unless it's that self-love. You know, those influencers talk about, you know. You ever have someone say that you're down in the dumps and they're like, you know, I think you just gotta love yourself. Yeah, you know, you just need to shut up. If everyone was capable of loving themselves, I'm sure they would opt in for that option, right? Anyway, we're not going to go down that rabbit hole when there's plenty of time to go down that rabbit hole tomorrow. I'll catch you same place, same time. Enjoy the rest of your evening. 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
6: Partly cloudy tonight, the low plus one. Clearing late tomorrow morning, the high 15. Clear and 6 overnight. A slight chance of showers on Friday, the high 17.
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1: I'm Bob McIntyre. With registration numbers on the rise in youth and adult slow picks, the town of Cap is taking a proactive approach to its two main diamonds at the Carlo Cattarello Sports Complex. Recreation Director Corey Olford says the ballparks will be changing from a sand mixture to clay in the infield once the season ends this summer.
2: Clay surface is recommended because, one, it provides a harder surface to play on, which is better to play when it comes in terms of health and safety. The ball takes more predictable bounces. The surface is hard and has good traction and does not get slick when it's wet.
1: Olford says the current sand on the fields creates alleys in high traffic zones and then rain pools there, requiring more maintenance and even game cancellations. The Canadian Armed Forces Skyhawks aerobatics team is dropping into Iroquois Falls on Saturday, June 6th. Public Affairs Officer Lieutenant Colonel Indira Thackeray says it's a celebration of the Royal Canadian Legion's 100th anniversary and the Skyhawks' 55th. 13 parachutists will be landing on the Abitibi Golf Course in several death-defying stunts.
3: We've got one formation where we hang someone upside down as they plummet towards the earth. And by plummet, I mean fly. So it's really exciting to see because it's not something people get to see very often.
1: Thackeray adds that normally skydivers want to stay away from each other. Skyhawks meet up in the air and do things like wrap their legs around each other. The crew of Artemis II is in Canada. A month after their successful mission flying around the moon and back, Canadian Space Agency astronaut Jeremy Hansen and his crewmates are in Canada to talk about their journey and attend a few events. Fellow Canadian astronaut Jenny Gibbons, who worked as Lunar Capcom during the mission, is with them. They met with Prime Minister Mark Carney this morning before taking part in an activity with students and the PM. The FIFA World Cup starts in less than a month, and the world is about to get a first-hand look at the traffic woes of Canadian drivers. Geotab has examined how road networks in all 16 host cities in Canada, the U.S., and Mexico perform when sudden surges in activity put pressure on the movement of people, deliveries, and day-to-day traffic. The worst-ranked city is Toronto at almost 4 out of 10, with Vancouver's second worst at 4.5. The rankings use vehicle data from last June and July to assess congestion, idle time, safety, and resilience in bouncing back from past large events. Tops on the list is the Boston suburb of Foxborough. For these stories and more, go to MyCapHearstNow.com. Partly cloudy tonight, the low plus 1. Clearing late tomorrow morning, the high 15. Clear and 6 overnight, a slight chance of showers on Friday, the high 17.
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4: Partly cloudy tonight, the low plus one. Clearing late tomorrow morning, the high 15. Clear and 6 overnight. A slight chance of showers on Friday, the high 17.
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5: Partly cloudy tonight, the low plus one. Clearing late tomorrow morning, the high 15. Clear and 6 overnight. A slight chance of showers on Friday, the high 17.

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3: Partly cloudy tonight, the low plus one. Clearing late tomorrow morning, the high 15. Clear and 6 overnight. A slight chance of showers on Friday, the high 17.
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5: Partly cloudy tonight, the low plus one. Clearing late tomorrow morning, the high 15. Clear and 6 overnight. A slight chance of showers on Friday, the high 17.

If the potholes get any bigger, they're gonna have to be rezoned as gravel pits. 100.9 and 94.5 Moose FM. Kapuskasing and Hearst's biggest variety.